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I Got Five on It. 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

soon hit legit, now I'm on parole. 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She want the nigga with the biggest nuts, and guess what? He is I and I am him, slim with the T.

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'Cause time is slipping away.

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I got five on it. Reingewortet von Elisa aus Hamburg.

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We regulate any stealing of his property. We're damn good, too. But you can't be any geek off the street. Gotta be handy with the steel if you know what I mean. 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